synthesis, yo, put a piece out of there.

Yes, yes. You're in the company of myself, Pinch, for my first show of 2026. And I've got some very, very special guests joining me in the studio for this session. It's all come together a little bit last minute, but a lot of the best things do. I'm going to open out with some tunes for the next half hour or so. And I'll be introducing my guests, Traxman and DJ Spin, all the way from Chicago. Where this session goes, nobody knows yet, but we'll find out. 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

from Elviz, El Wiz, Destruction of Hope. I hope that's not true.

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This one is Pipe Dreams Remix. Original Oris J classic, released on Soldier many years ago. There we go.

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None other than the legendary Traxman, all the way over from Chicago, bringing energy from the Dance Mania age all the way through Tech Life crew. This is special. I'm very, very pleased to have him on the show.

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You can catch both of these talented gentlemen at Strange Brew tomorrow night, celebrating 15 years of tech life.

you are in session. This is the Pinch Show. Had guests Traxman. This is Spin playing right now. And we're going to try something that's never been done before. This is going to be Bristol meets Chicago. 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

myself, Pinch, back to back with Spin. 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

smile. And when you start to smile, those people give yourself a like saying, Selassie, I know.

And this last one comes from DJ Spin. I'm closing up the show now, and I just want to take a quick moment to say thank you to my guests and what a wonderful musical journey we've been on. I hope you've enjoyed it too. Lots of love. Catch you next time.

0: Yes. Running a little bit late, but I'm here. Twain was here on time, as usual.
1: I have to be.
0: Yeah, holding it down for me. Holding it down. It's the first time I've been late, though.
1: What?
0: Yeah.
1: No, that's lies.
0: Nah, I don't know about that.
1: You shouldn't lie to the people, you know.
0: I don't know about that.
1: Nah. You
0: quick one.
1: Hmm?
0: I just seen some headphones on the side.
1: Headphones on the side?
0: Yeah, on the side, on the table. Are these for work? These for DJing?
1: Which ones?
0: These headphones you have here.
1: Yeah.
0: Okay, because I thought you was denouncing Apple. Because you got rid of the Apple Watch. And now I see a different set of headphones and I'm like, I thought you was turning on.
1: Me?
0: Yeah.
1: But you thought I was giving me a Samsung bloke.
0: Yeah, see, nah. Android next, bro. You changed on me.
1: What happened
0: to my bro, man?
1: Nah, that
0: used to be beautiful, bro.
1: That one, I'm always beautiful.
0: Okay, all right. I'm just checking. Anyway, that crisis over. Boom. Back in the building. Yeah?
1: Of course.
0: Triple T, drive time. What are you telling me, Twain?
1: Nothing, man.
0: Yeah?
1: Just busy, man. But you know, I wouldn't change it for the world.
0: Good.
1: I wouldn't change it for the world.
0: Loving it. What's the vibe like today?
1: It's got new... Do you know what? I downloaded a new Drake and new stuff, yeah, but none of them's got swear words and stuff.
0: Anyway, we want to talk about that. Anyway, before we decide to play any of that, we should really talk about that. But I'm guessing you feel a certain type of way about it because you downloaded it to play.
1: Yeah.
0: Well, that means, yeah, all right.
1: No, not really.
0: But it's what a lot of people want to hear, though, right?
1: If you put it that way.
0: Okay.
1: But I didn't download it. I just thought, because there's some certain songs that people like.
0: They're feeling at the moment.
1: And being a DJ, I have to play. Current affairs.
0: I don't have to.
1: I'm just trying to keep up with the kids. You know?
0: Okay. So the vibe today, you're going to keep it sunny? You're going to bring the sun back?
1: Always.
0: Yeah?
1: Because it's looking a bit cloudy before we got here.
0: Looking bleak out there, isn't it? They say it's coming back this weekend, though.
1: I know, I won't be here.
0: We'll talk about that later as well.
1: Oh, yeah.
0: That's how you going to do me?
1: Yeah.
0: Yeah.
1: But you had, I said you wanted to come and see our brother, but you said no, Billy Hope.
0: Now you're on some short notice thing, brother. You know what?
1: Listen, don't give me no short notice.
0: Listen,
1: thing.
0: Yeah. I admire you for it though. I like the way you can just say, you know what? I'm going left today. And you go left.
1: Yeah, that's how we do.
0: I admire that.
1: That's how we do.
0: But you know how my life's set up, man. I need structure, bro.
1: Nah, but listen, sometimes you just gotta go.
0: True.
1: And just going is going. And then when you can go, you know you can go.
0: You know when you get that deep philosophy, it's just wild, bro.
1: There we go.
0: You know what? That just opened my mind. That little statement you made then. I feel like I'm enlightened. I got to go.
1: When you just got to go, you just got to go, innit?
0: Exactly.
1: So if the toilet's calling, you got to go.
0: If the holiday's calling, you got to go.
1: Listen, that's what I'm saying.
0: Oh, God. I love you. You know. You're the best, bro. You're the best. All right. We going to run some tunes?
1: Yes.
0: All right. Let's do that.

0: So, first things first. Because you mentioned...
1: Hey, my guy says something.
0: Oh, God, sorry.
1: No, I'm joking.
0: You mentioned not having a Drake track, sir.
1: Yes.
0: So, I wanted to check with you.
1: Yeah.
0: Because I noticed when the album first came out, you was like posting tracks and that, yeah?
1: No, I just post one, the popcorn one.
0: So, how are you feeling about this album now?
1: I still ain't listened to it.
0: Oh, you just listened to the one or two tracks, yeah?
1: Yeah, I know. I don't really give him like the airtime like that normally.
0: Oh, no, okay, I'm surprised because I ain't touched base with you since it come out and no one's really posting about it no more. So I'm wondering if it's just like, has it dried up?
1: Yeah, no, everyone gets hungry Drake and then they realize it just sounds like the same old stuff that he's been putting out. So then people are, but then... Yeah, drop a signal, single. And then everyone be like, oh, yeah, Drake. Yeah. And then it's just like,
0: Do you know, I thought I was going to come in here and ask you about it, and you're going to be like, yo, bro, that free CD album, yeah, pop in and all of that.
1: I ain't listened to one.
0: Oh, okay.
1: I've only listened to that little snippet of the popcorn song, and I thought that sounded all right, because it's Caribbean vibes, and then that's it.
0: Brother, I'm not even going to lie to you, yeah. I'm a man, I really like music and that, but I ain't listened to one whole song. I haven't listened to not one whole song. And you know what? I've been like hearing like bits on socials and that. It was that one little bit, that Ish Manish or something like that.
1: I don't even know what
0: something
1: that song
0: like
1: is.
0: Ish Manish, All My Ops Are Dead.
1: Oh, yeah, yeah. So, to be fair,
0: it goes to my head.
1: Someone asked me to play one song on the weekend, one Drake song.
0: Yeah.
1: It might be the same song you're talking about, you know?
0: Yeah, so I'm like, I've just been like, I can't listen to that. I just can't. I can't listen to that.
1: Yeah, it's a bit... Yeah, I don't even know what song it is. I think it is one that he done like a cover over someone, a song that everyone knows. I forgot what it's called. I don't know. Most of them are covers anyway.
0: So I'm trying to have a conversation with you about these albums and you have the same view as me, so it's pretty pointless, really.
1: It's going to be challenging.
0: No, I thought you would have listened to it.
1: Nah, that's Tristan.
0: I thought you would have got in your DJ bag and been like, yeah, I'm going to sit down and listen to these free CDs and waste a bit of my life.
1: No, yeah. No.
0: That's disappointing.
1: That's like watching Human Centipede.
0: Some people say that film's big. True.
1: There you go. Some people say the Drake album's the big.
0: Very true.
1: There we go.
0: That was a good comeback. So
1: there we go. You have to understand, yeah, is that everyone has entitled and has their own opinion.
0: So at this point, Twain, we say maybe good for you.
1: Yeah.
0: Maybe good for you, but not good for the customers.
1: Yeah, that's what I'm saying. So. It might be. I might sit down and think, you know what, there's that one song on that album, maybe two on that one, and then
0: one.
1: When am I going to listen to it? Might be when I'm on a plane. I might use it when I'm on a plane.
0: Oh, to sleep too?
1: Yeah. Might send me to sleep, but we'll see.
0: Okay.
1: What else? Who else has got new music out?
0: I don't know if there's anything out there that you would have been interested in or that works for DJing.
1: It's not for me.
0: But I think no one's dropped around him dropping because he was going to cannibalize the listening numbers. You know what I mean? No matter what happened the first couple of weeks, everyone's going to be listening to that.
1: No, 100%, because it's him.
0: Yeah, it's Drake, isn't
1: it? And that's the reality. Is him, but yeah. It's not for me. I'll listen to it in my own time.
0: Yeah,
1: but I'm not rushing to listen to it.
0: Talking about that, quick segue. Future done the track for the World Cup, isn't it? Have you heard that?
1: No.
0: Oh my days. Yeah. Right. So you're gonna have to listen to that. I'll play that for you in a second. And talking about World Cup, how are you feeling about that?
1: It just seems like a whole lot of madness. not letting the Somali ref come, let him go for immigration all hours, and then send him back home, his visa's revoked.
0: And then some like whole teams are being held back as well, aren't
1: and
0: they?
1: And then they're holding back the Senegalese team.
0: Yeah.
1: They're holding back the Iran team can't stay in the US. They've got to travel back and forth to the US.
0: Oh, really?
1: So they have to stay in Mexico or Canada.
0: Oh, that's wild.
1: But their games, where they, it's so mad. So, and they got to leave after the game.
0: And they got to go straight back to wherever they're staying.
1: Yeah.
0: Oh, wow.
1: It's all mad.
0: Yeah.
1: And the ticket prices, they're not even sold all the tickets because bare people, the prices are mental as well.
0: Yeah, the prices are supposed to be bonkers, actually.
1: But I seen a thing, it's like all the teams get almost like 900 million split.
0: Oh, really?
1: Yeah, so participating, you get a certain amount. And then I'll find the figures in a sec. But they're good. There's some good, like, they're going to earn good money, basically, being participating or getting to
0: if you get to play.
1: Wow, there's that. here we go, I found it. So, 48 teams get a split of 871 million.
0: So
1: every team gets 2.5 million.
0: Yeah.
1: Like prep money.
0: Okay. Then, will some teams get more than others?
1: Yeah, so this is how it works. So then when you get through the group stage, you get 10 million guaranteed.
0: Oh, okay.
1: So you're 12.5 million if you get through the group stage. If you think about it like that.
0: I didn't know there was money involved.
1: Then if you get to the ground 16, each team in the round 16 gets 15 million. So now you could be on 27.5 now.
0: Okay. But,
1: do you know what I mean? Then you get to the quarterfinals, and another 19 million.
0: Yeah.
1: Quick math for my brain. Nope. Fourth place. If you get fourth place in the World Cup, 27 million. Third place, 29 million. Runners up, 33 million. And then the winners get 50 million.
0: Okay. Okay. Do with as you please.
1: So you're talking 50, you're talking 50, 19, 10, 12, 2.5. That's a good sum. That's number, what's that? Just under 100?
0: Yeah, decent.
1: Do you know what I mean? And you're World Cup champions.
0: Yeah, so going back to that future track is actually clean, so you might be able to find that, play that.
1: A future track?
0: Yeah. World Cup anthem, yeah. It's called Game Time.
1: Oh.
0: It's Future and Tyler.
1: Oh.
0: Tyler didn't need to be
1: I'll try and find... She
0: didn't need to be on.
1: She just singing the hook.
0: Yeah. No, Future does the hook.
1: Oh, so what does she do?
0: She sings a bit on it, but she didn't even need to be
1: What, some ad-libs?
0: Nah, she's got a whole verse, but...
1: Oh.
0: It could have just been a whole Future track, but Future doing the World Cup anthem is kind of a mad one still.
1: This is America, though.
0: Yeah, that is very true, isn't it?
1: That's so American.
0: Yeah, yeah.
1: Anywhere else, no. they got a halftime World Cup show.
0: Yes, they're trying to do like the whole Super Bowl thing and make it more about entertainment.
1: Yeah,
0: right? Yeah.
1: This is why there's most probably a lot of money involved, because obviously now halftime World Cup. First of its kind, all the sponsors are going to be biting the hand off, really.
0: Are they doing shows at every game at halftime?
1: I couldn't tell you. I just know that the World Cup final will definitely have it. Maybe the opening ceremony game might have something, possibly, because it's the first opening game. And it's normally the opening games by the host, I think.
0: Yeah.
1: One of the hosts.
0: Yeah.
1: Because there's three, it's Canada, Mexico, and America.
0: Yeah.
1: So, yeah. But yes, so we'll see. When does it start?
0: Tomorrow,
1: yeah.
0: Tomorrow?
1: Yeah.
0: So we're going to be awash with football for the next, month?
1: Nah, it's late. Everyone be in their bed.
0: Oh, yeah, they're playing in America. Yeah, but it's still socials, radio commentary, talk shows. Everyone is going to be speaking about football and nothing else, which actually might be quite nice.
1: Yeah, than the current affairs going on in the world.
0: Yeah, yeah, yeah, yeah. So it might take, and you know the kind of people that are involved in all of that horrible behavior at the moment, are the kind of people that like to attend football games and that. So, yeah, maybe they might be preoccupied and stop supporting Nigel Farage.
1: Oh, yeah, true.
0: Yeah.
1: True.
0: Yeah. Yeah.
1: So we'll see.
0: Yeah.
1: We'll see.
0: You going to run some tunes?
1: Yes, I got a new song, actually.
0: Who is it?
1: It's by Mac Ten. He's been doing a lot, actually, lately. On the old grime DJ, Mac Ten.
0: I was just going to say, is it the same Mac Ten?
1: Yeah, the same.
0: Nasty Crew Mac Ten.
1: Yeah, the same old DJ.
0: We're going to be talking about Nasty Crew here. Some people might not know what we're chatting about. But, Mark is Nasty's brother, yeah?
1: No.
0: No.
1: No. No.
2: Mac, so is there two Mac 10s?
1: Nah, Mac 10 was, he was a DJ, but he was more with like Maxima, Mac 10, Marcus Nasty, Getz, obviously. You know
0: he what? Used to spit as well, right?
1: No, Mac 10 never spat.
0: Are you sure?
1: He'd literally done DJing. He got a documentary on Netflix about his life, how he had a breakdown and stuff. So yeah, he's trying to bridge the gap from this tribal vibe and then trying to get the art, because they're remixing a lot of artists' songs. Right. So he's trying to...
0: Yeah.
1: So he's remixing a lot of artists' songs. So he's trying to get them to like co-sign it so he can actually make it more mainstream.
0: So he's
1: trying to make it...
0: A lot of the tunes are using samples and stuff that are not getting cleared.
1: Yes, that's the word.
0: Cool.
1: So yeah, this song, it's like a Funky House remix.
0: Of?
1: It's Keisha Cole, but Mac 10. So it's a Daneo, Keisha Cole, Mac 10 fusion.
0: All right, let's hear it. Oh, I think I heard this one. This box.
1: Yes, it's quite energetic. This is what I want, the vibe.

0: What do you think of these two? I'm just playing these next couple of tunes are going to be like new releases that have just been released. Still,
1: I'm. Do you know what? When it comes to like the house tunes like this, I kind of like them because I'm not really big into the house thing.
0: Yeah, because it's songs you're familiar
1: with, isn't it?
0: Yeah.
1: You watch the Michael Jackson movie?
0: No.
1: I thought you would have watched that.
0: Nah.
1: Because you got like the Billie Jean trousers on and that. I thought you would have been on, using ears, shaking a leg, you know.
0: On the shundle.
1: You know what? I can't even do them dances because mine's knees still hot in them, innit?
0: But, is it?
1: Yeah. You was in here flicking the leg on them thing there.
0: Yes.
1: Yeah.
0: Now you're going to be more familiarized with this next song then.
1: Smooth Criminal. I'm going to post a picture of him in his black trainers and white socks as well. Yeah.
0: Oh!
1: Yeah. You've been hit by.
0: Trimmy, are you okay? Are you okay, Trimmy?
1: Yes, Billie Jean laughing, though. Oh, yeah. Why are you trying to bottom so tight, bro?
0: Listen, these are football ones.
1: Flipping hell.
0: They're a bit more like tight. Football, they're tight. But I wear them to work because they're a bit more lightweight.
1: Okay. So what was you saying about the tunes you're going to play?
0: That these are like the one that the two I played before was like obviously new chongs, and this one's like fresh.
1: Yeah.
0: And then the next couple of ones I'm going to play again are more fresh. But this one, next one, you'll be more familiarised with as well.
1: That summer day party sort of vibe, yeah?
0: Yeah.
1: Setting it up.
0: Let me know what you think.
1: All right, run them.

0: I can't remember the name of the track. It was a Fish Go Deep track. Do you remember that?
1: What Fish Go Deep?
2: What, Cure and the Course?
0: Yeah. Was it that?
1: Cure and the Course.
0: Was it that?
1: Yeah.
2: I'm going to get it out. But 1 second. You play this track. Let me get it out. I'm going to look on my phone.
1: Oh, yeah. This is my favorite summer track because I think

0: Do you know what? I like that. It's a little melodic for me now.
1: There's a little melodic for
0: you. Yeah, just a little too. But maybe if you're outside, summertime, drinking a wine, it's a bit of a different vibe. You know what I mean? You know, but I like my house a little bit more.
1: You like my house a little bit more.
0: Yeah, upbeat, you know? Yeah. Yeah, but that's nice.
1: It's vibes.
0: It's
1: vibes.
0: Yeah. Got that cocktail energy, you know?
1: Yeah, like day party, that. Sun's out.
0: Yeah, but
1: tank top.
0: So quick one.
1: Yeah.
0: He-Man. You watched it?
1: Yeah.
0: Dick, why are you going quiet on me, bro? Because visually.
1: Do you know what?
0: Visually, yeah. I'm in awe.
1: They weren't too kid friendly.
0: Oh really?
1: Yeah. But I was saying this, I was having this conversation.
0: No, but then are you looking at it wrong from a grown man's perspective?
1: No, it's a grown man's film, like our era.
0: Yeah,
1: so
0: but still.
1: They need to look, but then I'm looking at it now, as I was saying with the producer, is that after kids, if kids get in, buy into it, then it's our merchandise.
0: No, but you have to remember, you got into it as a child.
1: Yeah, but it's now, but it's, yeah, true. And yeah. I think I got expectations of it being a bit darker and Skeletor being an absolute bad man. But he's, yeah.
0: He looks crazy in the cartoon, though.
1: Yeah, he is, isn't he? But they tried to do it a bit jokey.
0: Okay.
1: And that's why I feel like it went, like if they just kept it, add a little few jokes.
0: So is it like, it's not gone as far as Love and Thunder? Is it Ragnarok funny?
1: It's getting Love and Thunder vibes.
0: Oh, okay, just, yeah.
1: Just
0: yeah,
1: a bit like...
0: Yeah.
1: And that's the problem. And when I'm looking, like, Love and Thunder set the benchmark as the cheesiest...
0: Yeah, that was too cheesy.
1: And then it just kind of just gets hitting that note. And that's where I'm like, oh.
0: So don't tell me no more. Cause I still need to watch that in the cinema.
1: No, I'm telling you, you don't need to.
0: Oh, really?
1: Like, that's how I'm like, Mortal Kombat. I've watched Mortal Kombat yet?
0: Nah.
1: Yeah, that don't go. Yeah, don't go. Listen.
0: When you said, you stopped and you went, have you watched Mortal Kombat yet?
1: Yeah.
0: And then I'm like, nah. And then you're like, don't go.
1: All right. Let me give you an analysis without a spoiler. Mortal Kombat, yeah. It's very... They tried to make it authentic with the fights and finishers and stuff. Yeah. So I give it that. The fight scenes. The storyline, they went a bit jokey on it as well. And I think Johnny Cage is a bit cheesy in it.
0: Yeah. But, do you know what I did? From just the trailer alone, I thought that the whole Johnny Cage bit was a bit
1: cheesy. Yeah, it's a bit cheese. Yeah. And then when you get to the point where Johnny Cage wakes up, you're just like...
0: I'm bored already.
1: But I tell you who holds the film down. Scorpio.
0: Yeah.
1: Badman.
0: Alright.
1: Yeah, all right. Scorpio, Badman.
0: You just rolled shatter in my cinema.
1: Do not go cinema.
0: Alright.
1: Go cinema. Because I don't want you to feel like I said...

0: You should go to cinema and watch it, and then then tell me, do you know, I could actually wait it. I want you to tell me I could have waited and not went cinema.
1: All right. We do it that way.
0: And He-Man went down the four, like one route.
1: Yeah.
0: So it's kind of that type of vibe.
1: Yeah.
0: But then Ragnarok funny. Like
1: okay.
0: So it's got four, one vibes.
1: Mm.
0: But for Ragnarok funny, Love and Thunder vibe.
1: Yeah, because I heard it was, it's like before the whole Eternia bit, when he's on Earth, it's kind of like meh.
0: Yeah, when he's on Earth,
1: it is meh.
0: It is, because he's a wet wipe. He's actually a tuna melt wet wipe. and it's so bad.
1: No, but then Adam was in the cartoon, wasn't he?
0: Yeah, but
1: Adam was.
0: But then obviously then he grew, but by the time he grows his power, it's kind of done.
1: Okay.
0: So that's why I said it's kind of like, yeah, and then no. Oh.
1: All right, I'll check that out. Anyway,
0: like, let's have a bit of like E-Man experience, you get me? So yeah.
1: E-Man experience.
0: So yeah, so that's what I'm saying. So yeah, but go and watch them. Just go to cinema and watch them, and then I want you to tell me, do you know, I could actually wait still.
1: All right, I'll check that out.
0: So yeah, what else is? No, there ain't even nothing else. Oh, Spider-Man's out end of this
1: soon.
0: Month.
1: Yeah, and Supergirl's out.
0: Supergirl.
1: Spider-Man's next month.
0: Next month, and yes. Supergirl.
1: Spider-Man's July. Supergirl is 25th of the month.
0: Yes. Yeah, so now that's now. I'm hoping because they need to. They need to. So I'm hoping Supergirl is on some Batman vibes, bad girl vibes. Sorry.
1: Did you watch the Superman?
0: Yeah.
1: That's not really filling me with hope.
0: Nah, it's not.
1: Do you like that pun there?
0: That's dumb.
1: I thought that Superman was average.
0: Yeah. But like I'm saying, is they're appealing to try and make kids buy into it.
1: Yeah.
0: I
1: think he's just in that film. It was all right, but he got knocked about a bit too much.
0: Yeah.
1: That's not the Superman I know.
0: Yeah, that's true. Because the Superman you know is all my bad man.
1: Yeah, like he's just holding back all the time.
0: Yeah, he's like, I don't want to go too powerful.
1: Yeah.
0: I don't think, but I think this one don't know how powerful he is.
1: Yeah, maybe that's the case.
0: Yeah.
1: Maybe we're leading to that.
0: Yeah. Part,
1: you know what I mean? So yeah, all right, cool. I'll give it time.
0: How many Superman films are there? Yeah. Who has got more, Batman or Superman? I don't know.
1: Ah, that is a very good question, you know?
0: Because there's a lot of both.
1: Because I would say Superman has had more appearances.
0: You would say Superman
1: more
0: had
1: cinematic
0: more
1: appearances, yeah. Because Christopher Reeve had what, 3 films?
0: Yeah.
1: Then there's that deadbeat Return of Superman.
0: Yeah.
1: And then there was Superman, Man of Steel, and then he was in the Batman movie.
0: Yeah.
1: And then there's this new Superman.
0: There's been some deadbeat Batmans as well, man.
1: Yeah, there has. But then Batman's had 1, 2, 3. No, there's more Batman films.
0: There's got to be more Batman
1: films. Because Christian Bale done 3, didn't he?
0: On himself.
1: Yeah, and then there was 4 of them old school ones.
0: 4 or more.
1: There was.
0: And then
1: Nicolas Cage Joker.
0: Yeah.
1: Batman Returns.
0: Oh, what's the Arnold one?
1: That is the third one.
0: That was rubbish.
1: Yeah. I think that was third or fourth. Anyway.
0: Is that with Clooney?
1: Yeah. Yeah. George Clooney was Batman. Yeah.
0: See? Mad.
1: The 90s was a wild time.
0: Mad. Mad.
1: Yeah. Some of you won't know.
0: Do you know what?
1: Yeah.
0: I got the Future song, you know?
1: Yeah.
0: This is going to be a first time play for me.
1: Yeah, play that and let's. I just listened to it again.
0: You just listened to it again.
1: And maybe I didn't give Tyler enough credit.
2: I heard what you said through the grapevine. Funny thing about your problems, they ain't mine. Staying up through the late night. 20 seconds to game time. Getting religious with it.

0: And with the fam, with Batman and Robin. So what's your thoughts, first word that comes to your mind?
1: That's all right, actually.
0: No, I wanted one word.
1: Oh, one word?
0: One word.
1: Good.
0: Do you know what? Listening to it on the big speakers, it's the first time I've heard it on the big speakers, and like, it just gave me a whole different view of football, you know?
1: Yeah, no, do you know what? That is, yeah, yeah.
0: Are we bringing football into modern times?
1: Yeah, well, America's trying to.
0: Is it going to be more entertaining? I know it's entertaining already, and I didn't mean that in any disrespect to say football's not entertaining at all, but is it going to be more around the entertainment? Do you know what I mean?
1: It's difficult to tell, man. I don't know how you could get more entertainment, as in they're going to try and make it a production.
0: When I watch you lot watch football, it's stressful, man.
1: Stressful?
0: Yeah, you lot just look stressed all the time.
1: Yeah, we are.
0: Yeah, well, I don't get that. I don't understand. Like,
1: why?
0: Why are you going to let your hairline recede over a game?
1: It's just some stress times, mate. and then you got your fellow opposition trying to banter you as well. Yeah, stress.
0: Yeah, so
1: it's stress.
0: Game time.
1: Yeah, no, I like it. I like it.
0: Yeah,
1: that could.
0: You put it on, and you when the beat dropped, the head bopped, and Twain was like, "Yeah, I could do stuff with this." And
1: yeah,
0: I could.
1: It's game time.
0: Yeah, he looked like, "See, I can. This can get in the
1: same. Yeah,
0: this can get in the same.
1: Yeah, it's game. No, I can. Yeah, I got time for that, actually.
0: Yeah, you got time for game time.
1: Yeah, I got time for game time.
0: Game time.
1: Do you know what? Don't disrespect Tyler again.
0: Whoa.
1: Let me go back to her verse again.
0: What did I say to you?
1: Let me see if I.
0: No, don't do that. Because what did I say to you?
1: Game time. Let me go back to her verse.
0: I listen. I said maybe.

0: I did say, I took that back. I apologize.
1: You take back it up.
0: Yeah, yes, I am.
1: Yeah, if I say it in a real Jamaican voice, I take back my talk.
0: More time, y'all, my wouldn't say I'm going to take back no talk.
1: I mean, you have to take it back.
0: I'm taking it back. And yeah. I said, maybe I was.
1: Nah, she did. She was on code.
0: Nah, she did. She held it down.
1: Yeah, see?
0: She did. She held it down.
1: Yes.
0: She
1: held it down.
0: She. Yeah.
1: Put some respect on Tolu's name.
0: I most certainly will. Yeah, I will. I will. Yeah, she went on. She went on.
1: Yes.
0: I'll take that back. She did need to be on it. She did. She did.
1: Okay.
0: She did. Jay-Z freestyle. Have you heard it?
1: Yeah. He took out his lock today. Let me play this song. And then, yeah, we'll talk about Jay-Z after. But yeah, mama took out his locks. He went serious.
0: Oh, he ain't eye tolerance again.
1: Nah,
0: he's on
1: nah,
0: smoke.
1: Nah, he's on it.
0: Nah, he took out the locks and come out looking like NWA, bro.
1: And he went on the Roots thing.
0: Yeah.
1: With the Roots. Yeah. He had to show the Roots.
0: Yeah, he come out on some NWA vibes, bro. It might be long for man out there, you know.
1: Why? Well, we'll get onto that after.
0: All right, say nothing.

0: Yeah.
1: I need to add some Bad Bunny to the playlist, you know?
0: Oh, you ain't got none?
1: Nah, I'm not going to lie. Big Man Ting, but his tunes go hard, bro. I enjoy it.
0: You enjoy his stuff?
1: Mm. Like, I haven't heard one tune before. Mid. You went from Bad Bunny to Mavado.
0: Yeah, because we're talking about Jay-Z. This is Jay-Z. With Mavado.
1: Yeah, and so what did you think of the freestyle?
0: It was good still. But the way it is, these Gen Z people are not feeling it.
1: No, they are far from feeling it.
0: Because he starts talking about their goat.
1: But you know what? Like,
0: and Nicki Minaj, they've gone out a few.
1: The Drake fans have been online saying to Drake to not respond.
0: And then
1: some people are saying, like, Jay-Z's punching down, which isn't right.
0: But this is the essence of rap, though.
1: But then Drake has been sniping Jay-Z for a long time.
0: This is what I'm saying. This is the essence of rap. So if you're going to chat shit, you're going to chat shit. There's no up or down. This is just rap.
1: Yeah. Yeah, you he apologizes.
0: Oh, sorry. Yeah. I didn't even realize I said it. Sorry.
1: Yeah, you just got emotional then. You just got, yeah, yeah, yeah. That wasn't called for. But yeah, Drake fans have been saying to Drake not to respond. But I think he shouldn't respond. But then I think it's quite wild.
0: This is why I don't like this new style. Because if someone's like talking smack, you just listen. You have to defend your corner now, innit?
1: Yeah.
0: Do you know what I mean?
1: But Jay-Z's got a couple of more shows coming up. He's got two stadium shows.
0: Yeah.
1: And then he's added a couple of more shows. I think one in Paris and another one in LA. The people reckon he's got an album coming out.
0: Do you reckon? What, you think Jay-Z's gonna...
1: They're like, new hairdo. Yeah, yeah. He might come back like Jordan wearing a 4 or 5.
0: Listen, I hope he does. And I hope he just comes and just...
1: But you know, I think, like, and I've been saying this to you for months, and I've been saying this, I think it's the time again for, like, for real rap to come.
0: I want him to just team up with Pusha T and just start going on a path. To start attacking Drake.
1: That's dangerous. It's dangerous.
0: Imagine he just got this. He's like, everyone publicly then, and him and Kanye and Pusha T, they just done a mad thing.
1: Yeah.
0: Yeah.
1: I don't think Ye would be involved.
0: Nah, I know.
1: I don't think
0: Ye. I'm hoping.
1: There is hope.
0: There is hope.
1: But yeah, the freestyle.
0: Yeah, no, the freestyle's good. I hope, well, he's got a few more, so most probably like a little pop-up. Like a little pop-up store. With these freestyles to let everyone know, like...
1: Yeah, I think the shows are at the end of the month, you know? Two stadium shows.
0: Oh, okay.
1: Yeah, Yankee Stadium. And I think he's doing...
0: Stadium itself.
1: I think he's doing Reasonable Doubt on one day, and the next day I think he's doing Blueprint.
0: In the Yankees part, you know, you're in part of the Yankees?
1: I don't know.
0: Yeah, that man.
1: Didn't he have a basketball team?
0: Yeah. I can't remember the name. I know it's all to do with New York, though.
1: Yeah.
0: Might be the Nets. Might be the Nets. Don't know. But yeah, no, I hope real rap comes back.
1: I'm looking forward to it.
0: I hope real rap comes back, because this new rap, so it's meh.
1: No, I thought you was down with it.
0: I just play it.
1: Okay.
0: I just play it, because it's club, innit? It's what people's in the club, and they want that. They want the hype, they want the jumpy, but the listening in the car and listening to actual real rapping about real substance is, that needs to come back, man. So how many times are you gonna buy a Bentley? Oh, buy this Rolex. So I got an AP. Okay, cool. Like, it's just,
1: we need,
0: like,
1: it back.
0: All them people, like, I can't believe people. Is it what's his name? Is it them Pooh Shiesty type of man? Them type of rappers, yeah, they're mad. But that's me. You like them, man, there sometimes.
1: No, do you know what I do like? I listen to all sorts, man. I listen to all sorts.
0: I actually can't even remember the, like, listening to actual rap album. But maybe Nas. Yeah, I can't think of the last actual album from start to finish.
1: Nah, come on. Clips.
0: I ain't even listened to it.
1: Have you not?
0: No.
1: Nah, you're not a real rap fan then.
0: You're not wrong.
1: You're not. Yeah.
0: I ain't gonna argue.
1: If you ain't listened to the clips.
0: Nah, not yet. I forgot about it. I'm not gonna lie.
1: Oh, to Wayne.
0: What?
1: To Wayne. You need to, on the way home, don't call no one. Don't listen to anything else. Put that on. Even the first track will have you locked in.
0: Oh, so just lock in.
1: Yeah, the first track. Even if you just listen to the first track and then you got to listen to some tunes for work or whatever, do that. But just listen to the first track on the album before you do anything else. When you
0: say lock in straight away, that should be fun. Yeah?
1: Yeah. It's emotional. It's emotional. And if you like real rap, then you'll be in that bag.
0: Okay.
1: Yeah, you'll be in that bag.
0: Interesting.
1: Yeah.
0: Listen, I'm gonna give it a go.
1: Please. Please.
0: I'm gonna give it a go.
1: Yeah.
0: I actually wanna listen to this song now.
1: Which one is that?
0: This one I'm actually playing.
1: Oh, have you got a clean one?
0: Yeah, it's clean.
1: Oh, thank you, please.
0: Yeah. Sorry about my antics earlier.
1: All right. You running that now?
0: Running it.
1: Is this the one with Jay-Z on it?

0: Do you know what? You know you were saying about rap not having any substance at the moment. Mm-hmm. I was scrolling earlier and I seen, I don't know how true it is, and I don't know if it actually was Rick Ross, but pictures of Rick Ross waiting for a commercial flight, like sat amongst the whole crowd of people waiting to board a plane. But he's one of those people who just raps about money, private jets, and women. So it gets kind of wild if you do that constantly and then take a commercial flight.
1: Yeah. So what?
0: But then again, I was thinking about it when I seen it and think, like, do we actually care? But no, we don't. But when you keep going on about having your own plane with your name on the side,
1: yeah,
0: people are going to air you out when they see you waiting for a commercial flight.
1: His plane might have been getting repaired. I don't know. When you talk about it, that's funny, that, because he's my next song on the plane. I guess what the song's called.
0: Oh, what is it called?
1: Blow Money Fast.
0: Oh, good. Are you blowing money fast on a commercial flight?
1: Yeah, yes.
0: That was a great segue there. I didn't even know you was going to play that.
1: When I just looked, I was like, actually, it's Rick Ross, the next song, actually.
0: I didn't even know he's going to play that. Yeah, but like, you know, like, do we care? No, we actually don't. But
1: no, we actually don't. But you make it a thing that you don't do all of that, and then you do that.
0: Yeah.
1: Yeah.
0: I sent you the link. I sent you the link on Insta.
1: Oh, what? Of?
0: Of him waiting in amongst the civilians for a commercial flight.
1: I'm surprised 50 Cent ain't said
0: nothing. Well, he's probably about to.
1: Or Drake.
0: Yeah.
1: Drake.
0: Yeah, because him and Drake have been going back and forth quite a lot.
1: They have.
0: Yeah.
1: BBL Drizzy.
0: Yeah. They enjoy each other's company, don't they?
1: BBL Drizzy. Don't know. But yes, Blow Money Fast is the next song. Here we go.

0: Hey.
1: Rosé.
0: That's my nickname.
2: What are you saying though, Twain?
0: Oh, man. I got a busy schedule, man.
2: Do you know what?
0: Summer's popping.
2: I was looking at that.
0: Yeah.
2: I'm like, are you not at this point where you just want to just do the DJing full time?
0: Yeah. I'm getting there.
2: Yeah.
0: I say like with the like the TV, it was getting there. It's like it's there. You know what I mean?
2: Yeah.
0: It's like we're on a transition period. And I'm actually looking forward to it.
2: Yeah, I'm guessing if you just move a couple of things around.
0: Shift,
2: you know,
0: yeah, shift yeah, a bit. Yeah, and then we should be good.
2: Yeah, why not? Why not?
0: But yeah, no, I feel like I want to. I should be.
2: Do you think you can give it a kitchen now?
0: Yeah. Oh, mate.
2: Mate. Nah, I think you love it.
0: Nah, I'm so over kitchen now. Mate.
2: Yeah?
0: Unless it's like literally my own place. Yeah. I'm so over it, man. Yeah, mate. Just like being understaffed and I'm not going to have a full moon, but being understaffed and then just, yeah, they just want the same output for...
2: No matter what,
0: it's nice.
2: No matter what the temperature,
0: it's long.
2: Yeah.
0: So it's jarring.
2: Yeah.
0: So yeah, I'm over.
2: It's
0: it.
2: Like a love hate relationship.
0: Yeah, because obviously I love cooking. I love cooking. Yeah. You love cooking.
2: Yeah, I think about it every day.
0: But it's just the industry is just.
2: Then when it's 35 degrees outside,
0: mate, it's like 50. It's like it's 50 in the kitchen.
2: Yeah.
0: And then you're under pressure.
2: Yeah.
0: So it's just the pressure. Just yeah, it's just all long.
2: Whilst working in the middle of the sun.
0: Yes.
2: Yeah, I feel you.
0: And do you know what? To be fair, I'm gonna like I haven't said it. I've been looking at like doing a carpentry course.
2: Oh really?
0: Yeah, it was like £1,300 for 2 nights in the week.
2: Do you know what? Can I just say something? On that front, I absolutely admire you, you know?
0: Why?
2: Because you're like, you like see an idea and you're like, you give it a go. The way you go wrong is you don't always see it through. Yeah, so you create something, you start something.
0: That's my ADHD, I get bored.
2: And you're good, and you get quite good at it, and then all of a sudden...
0: Yeah, I just get bored. I need them indoor. I need to stimulate me. I need to be stimulated.
2: Do you know what?
0: I feel like that's where I lose because it don't stimulate me. I don't.
2: So starting new projects for you is like a dopamine. Yeah.
0: But I get high off it. I'm like yes.
2: Yeah, new project, and then as soon as it's going,
0: as soon as it starts like leveling out now.
2: Yeah, I ain't doing this.
0: Yeah, it's just boring now. Yeah. This is not for me. So I feel like I need to start something and give it to someone. that's what I need to do. Is like start and give it to you. Because it's already...
2: You're like a poor man's dragons then.
0: Yeah.
2: Yeah, you just be giving businesses to
0: Yeah, them. I should just do that. Start a business, give it to someone that's going to just take it on and carry the drive. Because I could get you to start it and get it.
2: Yeah.
0: And then I'm
2: not... Just do all the research, you buy all the equipment.
0: Yeah.
2: And then as soon as it's up and running and everyone's bought into it, you don't want to do it.
0: Yeah, and then it's just, it don't stimulate me no more.
2: Yeah.
0: And I think that's it.
2: I need to find that start drive. I'm none of those people. I don't like starting something if I think it might fail, so I'm not going to do it.
0: Oh, you're skeptical.
2: Yeah, so I'm like, I'm not going to do it.
0: I just go with it. If it don't work, it don't work.
2: I'm chatting to this guy now. He's talking about doing a carpentry course. What are you going to do? Like, are you going to build tables?
0: No, I'm just... Yeah, listen, I'm trying to go on site.
2: He's going to start a YouTube channel and build like cupboards. And
0: yeah. Listen, anything's possible, man.
2: Yeah. Start building like high end tables and
0: listen
2: and stools and stuff.
0: And it's got a certain clientele.
2: He's gonna do carpentry course. The hell?
0: So what? Is that another one of my on my tick list?
2: And the funny thing is as well, is that you just invest the money and do the carpentry course, learn how to be a carpenter, and say, that ain't for me, you know. I just can't be bothered with that. He's just gonna make two tables. Yeah, he's gonna learn how to be a carpenter and make two tables, a cupboard,
0: two shelves.
2: I didn't say, I can't be bothered.
0: Yeah, that's not for me.
2: Yeah, Twain's like, I gotta start a roofing company.
0: Yeah, well, yeah.
2: And he just got his carpentry qualification, and then the next time I see him, he's like, I might just learn to be a sparky, you know?
0: And then I'm plastering.
2: Yeah. I didn't say I don't like plastering. You get too dirty.
0: Yeah. This is why, I've done a bricky course, done it, qualified in college. And I just realised how cold it was outside. I was like, wait there. I got to sit here and put up this wall in this cold.
2: I tell you, like,
0: mad.
2: Scrap the carpentry course.
0: Yeah.
2: Do plastering first.
0: Okay.
2: Then you could come and render my front walls.
0: Oh.
2: Yeah. And then you could, and then that could be your one and only project that you do. And then you can go and be a carpenter. Yeah. And then after you become a carpenter, we can do a loft conversion in my yard. And then you go do whatever else you want to do. Yeah.
0: I see where you're going with this.
2: Yeah. Just make yourself useful.
0: Okay.
2: With these talents. Like you started making the creams. I need more cream. You don't make cream anymore.
0: I do make creams.
2: Oh, you still got them?
0: Yeah, there's loads.
2: All right, cool. What flavor you got at the moment?
0: I got vanilla, orange, lavender, and citronella, actually.
2: Are you going home after this? Can I get one of those?
0: Yeah, you can go home and get one of them.
2: All right,
0: yeah.
2: Sweet. So I thought that was done. Because now you're talking about being a carpenter.
0: No, but that's another side. Listen.
2: Do you know what?
0: An entrepreneur never gets successful off their first business plan. See,
2: but for you, it's the first business plan of the year.
0: Yeah, there you go. Now this is number third of the year.
2: Number third.
0: Yeah, number third.
2: So you can become a carpenter.
0: Yeah.
2: Understand how it feels to be a carpenter and what it does to your hands.
0: Yeah.
2: And then you can start making creams for carpenters.
0: There you go. Carpenter creams.
2: Yeah.
0: Scented.
2: Mm.
0: Boom.
2: Citronella for the hardworking hands.
0: There you go.
2: Orange. See, this, we need to bump brains together more.
0: This is what I'm saying. You might, listen, you need to channel me.
2: I'll do your marketing.
0: Yeah, you need to channel me.
2: And your advertising.
0: If you could channel me, you might have been rich by now. I'm just saying.
2: Nah, I'm not going to lie. If I could channel your energy to start, like, doing these little businesses, I would have been a millionaire a long time ago.
0: This is my point, see?
2: But I just can't be bothered.
0: Yeah, see?
2: I just want to buy trainers and look fly.
0: Yeah. We got two music events as well in the mix of it. Yeah. See, there we go.
2: All right. So whilst we're doing a carpentry course, making hand creams, we've got music events coming.
0: Yeah, and we're going to start plastering.
2: It's just trying to incorporate them all together, but leave it with me. I'll work it out. I know.
0: It would work. It's going to work.
2: I'll get it going.
0: Listen, we don't do if, buts, and maybes. It's going to work.
2: Yeah, we get it cracking.
0: We get it going then. Yeah. For those crackly hands.
2: Carpentry crackly hands.
0: Carpentry. So we're going to slow it right now. We're going to bring some R&B.
2: Yeah.
0: Just so before to kind of see us out, we'd say our goodbyes and then boom.
2: All right.
0: All right.
2: Run the team.

0: Then when you go through your laptop and you just find some song, I haven't played that in ages, I haven't played that.
1: Do you know what? I was just thinking to myself, whatever happened to Lil Wayne?
0: I don't know, man. He just...
1: His reign on the top was short like leprechauns.
0: I know, and it was a good... He's like he was going to hold the fort, and then it just kind of said, meow.
1: Yeah, it went, and it went south.
0: Meow.
1: South, south, south.
0: It went meow. And he's from the south as well, man.
1: Yeah, you give me too much, Jack. There you go, man. So, yeah. What's happening? What, you playing out this weekend?
0: This week... No, I'm away. I'm going to go and see our brother.
1: Okay.
0: Yes, and then I'm in Mobs.
1: Oh, when?
0: Huh?
1: When?
0: So I'm going to Mobs.
1: When?
0: On Sunday.
1: So you're going...
0: From Madrid to Mobs.
1: Okay, yeah. No invites?
0: Listen, you had the invite.
1: No invites?
0: You said it's
1: I don't know, I think one trip to Marbella was enough for me. I've had my fill on that, I'm not even gonna lie.
0: After that sushi.
1: Not even the cost of it, it was just like, it was crazy.
0: It was crazy?
1: Yeah.
0: Oh.
1: Yeah, maybe a bit old for it, you know what I'm saying?
0: Oh. Yeah.
1: My airline's gone too far back to keep going back to Marbella, I'm not, that's the truth. That's the truth.
0: So this airline's gone too far back.
1: 20 years ago then maybe, but no.
0: Yeah, but when I'm playing, I get to play. So
1: okay. Yeah, different. You're working, so it's different.
0: Different.
1: Yeah.
0: I felt that when they got booking in Magaluf, I was like, yo, I don't know if I want to do that. I just felt young.
1: Yeah.
0: So young.
1: So but when are you flying out?
0: Friday.
1: And then you're back, what, Monday?
0: Tuesday.
1: Okay.
0: Yeah.
1: All right for some.
0: And then my godson's birthday Tuesday, so I have to be back for Tuesday.
1: Okay. Okay.
0: So, yeah.
1: When I grow up, I want your life.
0: Why?
1: Because it's just like, what,
0: you want? You want to start a project and then leave it? That sounds perfect. Yeah,
1: all of the stuff you do.
0: All of that.
1: Yeah, all of that. All of that. So, what are you going to do? You going to play us out?
0: Yeah.
1: What's the vibe?
0: Just staying on the same vibe, like rap. R&B's vibes. This last song. Last couple.
1: All right.
0: Yes.
1: Sweet. And we see you next month.
0: Next month.
1: All right.
0: Peace.
1: Peace.

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coming from an era where record was a record. And he said record.

Yes, good morning. It's Friday. Hi everyone. Hi. Good morning. Felix Joy up on Swoo. No guest. I'm the guest today. The guest is full on bangers. Good morning. I feel like I need a little pick-me-up. You might need that too. Another grey summer's day. Where it's actually autumn.

0: Yes B shout out. Happy Friday. In tune from Amsterdam.
1: From the moment I saw you, I went out of my mind.
0: If you've ever seen me play at the Pipe and Slippers, I'm going to go on that sort of vibe today. Probably a bit more cheesy than I would in there, though.

This one, written by Babyface, who apparently wrote it extremely difficult to perform. And Whitney Houston apparently banged this out first go in the studio because she wanted to go shopping. So she just came and smashed it out one take and was like, see you later, I've got other things to do. Thanks for the tune, Babyface.

I love you too, Danny. Yes, out to my dad in tune. Didn't get to have his knee operation yesterday. Unfortunately. Baby.

Hot audio Lemsip. 100% that. Money Shot, what's up? Happy Friday to you.

hopefully as well we make it up there, but I've got my piano house remix of Celine Dion locked and loaded. But maybe for later on as well. Yeah. Will we make it that far? Let's find out.

Yeah, that's what's up. That's what's up. The greatest snare ever to be put on a track. John Kennard, good morning. What's up? What's up? What's up? New single out today. Mitsubio. Which you can stream right now. Check out his Instagram, Mitsubio, for all the info, etc. Out to you, John. Happy Friday.

Now that's what I'm effing talking about. Texters, you're going to keep me going this morning. Yes, fire emojis coming in. Just stand there, ooh. Ah, Eduardo, good morning. Lucky, lucky in.

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Yeah, man, we can do that. Me and DAD playing back to back at the beer festival this evening. And tomorrow as well. Down at Lloyd's Amphitheatre.

This is the superior mix of this song, by the way. 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Right, we get a little bit of guitar now.

0: don't know.
1: If you want to rewind any song at any point today, we can do that for sure.
0: You sure make me feel like loving you.
1: It's one of those sorts of mornings.
2: Sure do. Come on, baby.
1: If you want to drop 2 rings, 3 rings on the burner, we could do it that way. Or you could text them in.

Right, we're comfortably in our lane this morning. 30 minutes in, welcome if you're late. Felix Joy, Swoo FM is the breakfast show. Pure energy this morning. That's all we need. Nothing too cool. Just gonna be right in my sweet spot. Hit me up if you're there. All techs welcome this morning. I need some energy. Or hit me up on Insta, Felix Joy.

Fire, fire, fire, fire, fire. Out to Benjaminio. Productivity 0%. Bangers 1000%. It's Friday, right?

Yes, out to Dar. What's up? What's up? Out to all the Dublin family. We're going to play a lot of Madonna this morning, FYI.

forever out to DAD on this one. I'm spilling insider secrets here. Shout to my dad who just sent me a text saying, strike a pose, Vogue. I don't know if that's a request, but we're going to take it as a request.

I did say that we'd do it at any point in the song this morning. Even if there's just 1 minute left, why not? I mean, I was going to play the 12-inch mix, which is 8 minutes, but I played this version, which is 4, so it kind of works out the same. Dar, I'll hit you up after the show. Ref your last text.

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It needs the right time and the right place. I'm surprised this even exists. Found in the deepest, darkest depths of Bandcamp. And you know what? I freaking love it.

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I came in feeling low energy and borderline ill. My kids are really sick at the moment. And there's only so many times a snotty kid can kiss you before it gets inside of you. But Fake It Till You Make It this morning, just play bangers and then you get into it, right?

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LaRue, double rewind. It's Friday.

Shout out Joe Harvey on this one every damn time. That nice splashy hi-hat there. I'm having such a great time this morning, but the best thing about it is all the texts that are coming in. I really feel like we're just having a great time together today. A real team energy about it.

There is blue sky in Western. Fifth winter is over. Ah, sunshine this weekend, yes please. I'm playing at the beer festival tonight with DAD. The sun is coming out for it, and all weekend. So come through for that. And then obviously next Friday at the Love Inn, myself all night long. Lots of this.

call that shiz up. I got you, I got you, I got you. Yeah, next Friday, The Lovin', me, all night long. We're going Uplifters, disco, banging, banging, banging. Tickets on Head First, if you want a Friday night dance. We can do this IRL. Saffron, shot of vinegar, shot of apple cider vinegar. Yeah, maybe when I get back. Had some echinacea as well this morning. But really, like, nothing beats the bangers for making you feel better. Whatever illness in my body is absolutely getting smashed out by this right now. If you want to get in touch, you can hit me up on Instagram, Felix Joy. You can text the Sue FM burner, WhatsApp, SMS, etc. Had an awful start to the day and you've absolutely picked it up. Thank you so much. 120 crew forever. 120 crew, you're my absolute favourites. I love you the most.

Hey, Beaver, shout out, shout out. Just tuned in on Bulletproof. 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Solid bangers all morning.

absolute takeoff incoming. 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

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Just tell them to wind the window down. And tell them to put this on. They also can have a good time.

Yes, Justin, out to you. Hit me up on Insta. If nothing, I will make sure that we sort that out. But expect something. It's on the case. But if an hour before, nothing, drop me a message and I'll sort it. I get you, don't worry.

I'd also like to thank the Swoo FM management, because without them, this show wouldn't be possible today. The mixer got fixed this week, so I can do all the little fiddly bits.

shout out Willie T, what's up? Locked in for the last 10. Mwah, mwah, you've missed 1 hour 50 of bangers.

weekend out and about. Yeah, catch it on the replay for sure, for pure hype later on.

0: with you, baby.
1: You have a great weekend too. All of you. I'll be back on Monday. Love you, bye, bye, bye, bye, bye, kiss, kiss, kiss.

playing. It was Ron Trent with World Travels on his Cinematic Travels EP. And playing now, it's File 2. It's by the Utopia Project and it's on New Groove Records.

released back in 2007 even. And yeah, they do a good kind of vinyl series of really nice kind of slow, deep house.

so like I said earlier, I've got Monica Tineska in the studio with me today. She's going to be doing the second hour. And yeah, if you don't know her, she's a regular on the Bristol scene, plays, you know, Lovin', Strange Brew, etc., a lot of different places, and has her own show on Nudes as well. And she's also the founder of Public Affair. So yeah, we'll have a little bit of a chat with her later. And yeah, playing now, this is a 90s track. It's Blue Envelope and it's by Aneric, if I've pronounced that right.

Also shouts to Club Cut, just seen that you messaged me on Instagram. Met him at Love Inn when I was DJing. Very nice guy, and he's got a wicked hairdressers down Gloucester Road, I believe. Where he does some very good cuts and also has some good music, I hear.

This one's Wake Me Up, Dreaming Dab. It's on Spin Cycle Records. And yeah, I've got to give a shout out to Felix Joy this morning, who's been on producer duties for a bit, doing a fabulous job.

This is another 90s one. This one is Urban Crash, and it's by Universal Rock on Afro Art Records. And before that, I think it was early 2000s, it was Chasing the Sun by Small People.

our last one. It was Next Evidence with Who Am I and Mandel Turner. And yeah, I think I played all the songs off that EP now. Really good EP. I think I played them on the last show last month. Playing now is Seth and Ringer, and it's Karim Ali, and this is The Vision. Yeah, I'll be literally with you for another 15 minutes, and I've got Monica taking over for the second hour. Looking forward to her set. The Vision.

check, check. You're listening to Malika Tanaska, live from SWU. Big up Saru for inviting me to the show. Absolutely loved the first hour, and yeah, gonna play the second hour with some nice dreamy

of International in 4 weeks and just channeling that energy. So excited to be there and to play at Hotel Miranda. So yeah, just trying to visualize myself in 4 weeks' time on the beach with some nice dreamy tracks.

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This one of Denise by Priori, and it's called Scene 1.

0: had Monica in the mix, Monica Tedesca.
1: Nailed it.
0: In the mix. And yeah, before that, I was playing for an hour. But yeah, lovely to have you in the Smooth Studio.
1: Thanks for having me. It's always a pleasure being here. So yeah, I feel honoured to be asked to guest on the show.
0: Yeah, we were just saying it's quite coincidentally, Monica is actually my boyfriend's boss. So I was like, gotta be on my best behaviour or big him up.
1: You know? Mate, you're always on your best behaviour. Him on the other hand.
0: Yeah, that's true. But yeah, we'll give a little shout out to Ollie.
1: Yeah, definitely. Ollie and Tom.
0: Because yeah, we know you're driving down for a surf trip. So
1: yeah, should be at work, but.
0: Yeah, instead living the life.
1: Yeah.
0: Hopefully. But yeah, do you want to tell us a bit about yourself? So I know that you obviously DJ regularly around Bristol and you run Public Affairs.
1: So I moved to Bristol about 9 years ago and I'd always like loved going out, going clubbing. And so yeah, as soon as I moved here from uni, I was like, I want to learn to mix and kind of be more involved in the scene. Went into mix nights pretty soon moving into Bristol, and yes, as soon as I started learn to mix, was I look back now, I can't believe I got like a new show quite soon after that. I've been on these for 8 years and
0: 8 years.
1: Yeah, wow. Yeah, I know. Yeah. It's mad. And also not liking the fact that I'm almost at double digits of like recalling things in the past.
0: Yeah, that is crazy, isn't it?
1: Yeah, and then yeah, I wanted to like, I don't know why, but I want to organise parties even though it costs so much and is risky, but I don't know, maybe it's like a gambling habit, but yeah. it is always good to run. So yeah, I think Public Affair, I've done it now for 7 years as well.
0: 7 years.
1: Yeah, so yeah, been about always just, yeah, anyone who's been with me for the long haul knows that I like all sorts. So yeah, my music taste has varied a lot over the years.
0: Yeah, I was going to say, so does Public Affair kind of focus on one kind of flavour, or is it kind of more?
1: No, definitely not. We're definitely not a specific genre, which I think very affects like myself and Joe, who I run it with.
0: Yeah, yeah.
1: But because we like all sorts, you know, we love like tech house, broken beat, and you know, some of us will know that we love pop as well. But we haven't quite tapped into that market with Public Affair. The kind of like, yeah, like USP of it is that, you know, want to get involved and do something different, and with that we just wanted to make sure we're bringing people that we don't often see in Bristol. You know, it's really like cool to have a reputation where like agents are messaging us and we're getting sent big names, but you know, we're really keen to just bring people that we don't often see, or if maybe not at all. Like, cause there's been a few debuts, like the last one we had Audrey Danza, who had never played in Bristol before.
0: Oh cool. Yeah. That's really cool. So you said you started out with mixed nights, was it?
1: Yes, mix nights.
0: So is that like a DJ collective?
1: No, so that's like Pop Saffron doing the mix nights to get more women and non-binary individuals are mixing and getting more in the music scene to help with the diversity. And it definitely was, I think we've seen a lot on Instagram at the moment where unfortunately diversity has started taking a bit of a backseat now.
0: Yeah, I think it kind of had a bit of like a uprise and then it's kind of been a little bit forgotten about again.
1: Yeah, I know. But I mean, like, I don't think Mixers Nights is unfortunately happening at the moment. Oh. But Saffron is still doing their thing, so big up Saffron and all the Mixed Nights alumni and mentors.
0: Lovely. Are we running out of track? We're running out of track, so I'll let Monica get back to it. But yeah, thanks so much for coming on the show. Yeah, really good track so far. Looking forward to the rest of the mix.
1: Thanks.
0: Yeah, thanks for coming.
1: Thanks for having me. And I hope everyone's enjoying the show.

Yeah, to Rue and Monica for the last two. Now you got me, the operator. Stephen Stone is in the building. Yeah, it's June and Tasha Diggs with Megatronic. Just your presence. House got the pain away. Yeah, it's called Lean.

Yeah, this one, Max Sinal. Tune's called Reflection. In tune to the Upper Eight. Live on DAB. Across Bristol. Online to the world. Yeah, that's my babes in this one. Love you.

Yes, from Ben Jones. The track's called Freakin'. Big shout out to Christian and Bianca. And the birthday crew. This is coming out on Screams of Unsound Mind label. Go check it.

0: This from Jax Jones. DEE, of course. Sidewinder.
1: I'm there. Bloco, bloco.
0: That's everyone that call me Love Saves. My.

Yeah, this one, Brianna Peone. Tune's called Dirt Devil. I think it's a kind of Hoover. Yeah, it's coming out on Vitamin 1000 Recordings.

There's some new Sam Interface. Since 183 Perk. That's a John Perks on this one. Elsie. Yeah, it's coming out More Time Records.

Yes, from Bags Inc. Album launched tonight. Strange Brew. The Addison Groove and Sam Binger. The track's called Squeeze Me.

This tune, Me and George, and Uncho, called Zonda. Half Pipe Records. Yeah, coming up next, got Stephen Stone. Gonna have a quick chat and a special back-to-back mix. Play some tunes from the golden era of Fekla, 5127.

0: Welcome, Stephen.
1: Hello, hello.
0: How you doing?
1: I'm good, mate. How are you?
0: Yeah, not too bad, not too bad. Yeah, just in the background here, there's a few tracks from 5127, which is a club where I used to play at and Steve used to come down to.
1: Oh, the old Thekla.
0: The old Thekla, yes.
1: That's it, yeah.
0: Friday nights. But yeah, let's just start off how we met. I was recording to you the other day when you walked into the call centre.
1: Yeah.
0: Where we both worked at the time doing charity fundraising for our sins.
1: Yeah.
0: And just introduce yourself. And how old were you then?
1: Oh, how old am I now? 37. So it must have been a good 15 years ago.
0: Yeah.
1: So early 20s, I think.
0: Early 20s.
1: It's one of my first ever jobs.
0: Okay. Okay.
1: So I was pretty fresh into like the uni to working scene.
0: Yeah. Yeah. Sure.
1: But I was like, I've got to do some charity stuff.
0: Well, yeah. I mean, I think in Bristol it's obligatory at some point to put yourself out there for good causes.
1: Yeah.
0: And it's something that you do carry on doing now, don't you? You work with, just sort of jumping into it, really. You know, what sort of things are you doing sort of charitable-wise at the moment?
1: So I went on to... There's a couple of good organisations out there that I work for. So I work for the Bristol Credit Union, so shout out those guys. They do a lot of good work for people in, like, the lower bracket of income, which is really good. They also like help support with like the Bristol Pound. They introduced that's like a really good scheme. Then I went on to work for Help Bristol's Homeless, which is like down the road from here in Spring Street, so shout out to those guys. They obviously like do really good work for the homeless population in Bristol, and then they do outreach as well, which is like really amazing. So they do a lot of like the home, like the food cooking that you see out in the streets will be them.
0: Okay, sure.
1: Which is great. And now I run a sober bar called The Ark, which is like a communal space for people that want to have a bit of a break from drinking.
0: I understand that. Yeah, I mean, Ark Bar was a venue for years. So I used to DJ there myself, as I'm sure quite a lot of people out there remember it. And that's just another string to your bow, really, because obviously the reason why you're on here, Swoo, you're a DJ, and then along with that, you've also done some acting, modelling, all sorts of things. And really, it's just, I invited you in as because I've known you for years, and I think there's lots of strings to your bow.
1: Yeah,
0: I mean with the DJing, I see you playing out and about. I mean, where's the regular sort of venues you're playing at?
1: I kind of play a bit of everywhere. I've got my own night on at the Full Moon, which is either every month or every other month, and then I've got like quite a few festivals coming up for this year, which are cool. Got Valley Fest, just played Coalesce Festival out in Wales, which is really nice. Did a pop-up with Casey Club and Flavor D on Wednesday, then obviously like this.
0: Yeah.
1: And then I've got Recovery Festival, which is a festival based at Trinity for people in recovery, which is like a really awesome, nice thing to be doing.
0: Oh, cool.
1: And it just alleviates like any threat of kind of being around drinking and drugs.
0: Yeah.
1: People that are like not wanting to be around it, and then still having like the fun of the music and the socializing, because I feel like you miss out on that once you're not in the bar scene.
0: So. Yeah. I mean, a lot of the sort of dance music industry is based around, as a teenager, it was a thing, you had a drink, you went out, you danced, kind of went hand in hand.
1: 5 days later.
0: Yeah.
1: Yeah.
0: And it's like, I feel things are changing, for me, I'm a bit on the sidelines, but I think that, things are changing, and I think that even the younger generation are drinking less. I mean, I see it in the press, so it's not just my own personal view.
1: Absolutely.
0: And I think the industry maybe needs to sort of shift towards that.
1: Yeah.
0: And embrace it, because, you can dance when you're sober, at the end of the day.
1: Definitely.
0: And have as much fun. And to be honest, I go out, sometimes do day raves with my mates, and I'll drive, and I'll just have a few bottles of water. I mean, I'm not really sort of putting much into the drinks economy, but you can buy, soft drinks. You can pay your few pounds for your Coke Zero or whatever you want.
1: And it's still
0: putting money behind the bar. For me, obviously driving, keeping a clear head. But, I see things sort of maybe shifting in that direction. And then, the more daytime raves, I think that was brought about a bit by the older generation wanting, especially if you've got kids, stuff like that, it's all going hand in hand.
1: Absolutely love a day rave. I can't get enough of them. Yeah. Being in bed by 11 PM. Beautiful.
0: Yeah, for me, I mean, you just saying, come out tonight. I'm just like, oh, you know what? Anything past 11 now, anyway.
1: Yeah.
0: I feel it a bit, but yeah, I had a busy week. But
1: You're right with the younger generation. We've just been asked to do a sober stage at Boomtown with Ark.
0: Okay.
1: Which is incredible. So it'll be just like an influence of like if people want to come and chill out.
0: Yeah,
1: and
0: yeah,
1: then there's
0: sure.
1: like a lot of like non, because it's like you were saying, once you go to a bar, there tends to be like not a huge like sum, or like there's not like a variant of non-alcoholic drinks.
0: Right.
1: Whereas
0: okay.
1: like we're introducing it to be like non-alcoholic beer, non-alcoholic cider, like non-alcoholic cocktails, like mood shifting right. things that are going to kind of go with how you're feeling at the festival.
0: Yeah, yeah, yeah. To be fair, I do drink alcohol-free beer, you know, just because I can't cope with hangovers. And it's still like a beer on it, especially at a festival. That's really cool.
1: Yeah, yeah, yeah.
0: That's good too. I didn't know that.
1: But that's for the younger generation. They, I guess they've seen what it's done for the generation before them, and they're just avoiding the whole drinking and smoking thing.
0: Yeah, I mean, you know, health-wise, you can't really sort of say anything any other than you're going to be healthier if you don't do that.
1: Yeah,
0: you know,
1: yeah, yeah.
0: Obviously, everything in moderation. I'm not against anybody that wants to drink or smoke. You know, that's not what we're saying.
1: Of
0: but
1: course,
0: it's just
1: there is
0: you know, other things that you can do with your time.
1: Yeah,
0: and then you remember them a bit better. So you just put it like that.
1: It's just about having balance, and that if you feel like you have a problem with stuff, it's better to leave it out than it is just to like kind of go through with it. It's definitely good to like be aware of what happens, because we're also doing a run of lectures at DBS Uni at the end of the year on harm reduction, and it is literally just being about like having that mental health awareness and signposting and being like, this is what happens if you party too much. Like, this is the other side of the fun side, basically, without being like, don't drink, don't smoke, because that's not it's not cool to hear that, but it's important.
0: Yeah, it's important, and I think awareness is good, definitely. And I mean, just sort of going along slight on the sideline here, but you know, with your acting and your modelling and things like that, I mean, we have to mention about the video that you did.
1: Oh, which one?
0: Which one? What's the name?
1: Lola.
0: Yeah.
1: Oh yeah, that was insane.
0: Yeah, how did that come about? Go on.
1: My agency, Ugly Models, out in London, they basically just got an email being like, can we use Steve for this video to be a drug dealer? And I think I was celebrating 2 years sober on the same day, and I was like, absolutely, I can do this.
0: I was just thinking the irony there, that's why I sort of swung it in.
1: Crazy.
0: And
1: then I think within like a few hours I was just in the studio with her recording the video.
0: Cool.
1: Like having a conversation, like messing around.
0: Yeah,
1: like didn't think it was gonna be that big a deal, and it was kind of everywhere for a bit.
0: It was, it was massive on my feet. I think because we made it, kept on coming back. But it's really cool to see, man, and you know, full respect for that, you know. And and obviously, that's the other side to what you do. I mean, there's sort of catalogue stuff and
1: I'm signed to Ditto Agency in Bristol and then Ugly in London, so I get a lot of my work through those two agencies. So it's kind of just a case of being like, you're going here tomorrow and you're doing this, and I'm like, okay, that's what's happening,
0: right? Okay.
1: And then it just kind of happens.
0: Wow.
1: But it happens so quick that I don't have time to be like nervous, or like most of the time I don't know what I'm doing either.
0: You just rock up and then you know, give your clothes to wear or whatever.
1: Have you
0: done something when you've been skating as well, because obviously you're a skater as well, and there's been some sort of time with that?
1: Crossover with like Route One. I've done some stuff of just like doing tricks for like background shoots. I did something for the new PlayStation Dynamic jersey that was that was like skateboard orientated, which is cool.
0: Wow.
1: It's good to like cross over your passions, isn't it?
0: You're lucky to be able to do that and still keep going with these things and make a living out of it, you know. It's impressive, mate, you know. It's
1: Thank
0: really
1: you,
0: cool. I'm so pleased for you, you know what I mean? You're such a passionate guy, and you know, you put you all into everything. And I mean, you know, with the Arc Space as well, that's another sort of avenue for you. And you just make a really good oat milk cappuccino.
1: Thank you very much, bro.
0: Maybe one the other day. It's really nice.
1: The strongest I can make it for you.
0: I need it at the time. It was cool. Yeah, it was much appreciated.
1: But I feel like we wanted to do this show for a long time, but it's just been like a lot of... I haven't been free. Everything's crossed over. But it's good to be on here, because we've known each other for such a long time. We've always kept in contact.
0: It's cool.
1: Good to actually be doing something with you at this point.
0: And
1: then what you said about the Thekla throwback 5127, like huge era for Bristol. It's good to relive that and be a bit nostalgic, isn't it?
0: Totally. I've been listening back to some of the older tunes, and I'm like, actually, this really sort of stands up. I mean, it's different sounds of the era, like the stuff in the background, the kind of crossover bass music, UK funky. And then you had the sort of housier stuff, and then the trap beats, go along with the sort of post dubstep sound. It's a real melting pot, and it's just, it's got me thinking, I really like these tunes, but nobody really sort of covers that sort of music. At the moment, it's kind of, it's in the past, obviously, stuff moves on.
1: Of course.
0: But, you know, tracks like this playing, and it's like,
1: this is a huge track.
0: Hackman.
1: It's amazing.
0: you know, I can still hear this in clubs, but, you know, maybe that's just me from my point of view.
1: But I feel like everything comes around in the circle at some point. Like,
0: yeah,
1: the whole dubstep 140 scene's like becoming like a huge thing now. Like, drum and bass is definitely back on the scene. Like, it's good to see stuff like that. So I don't see why, you know, stuff like this won't become relevant again.
0: Why not? Yeah. It's a whole different thing once again. I mean, it's been cool to have a quick catch up on it, and obviously we've been having lots of chats.
1: Yeah.
0: Should we just get into a mix?
1: Yeah, let's play some music.
0: Cool.
1: Sweet.

Check, check, check. Check, check, 1, 2. I already know it works. It's not a mic check. I've done that before we started. It's kind of an icebreaker, you know what I mean? To broadcast an audience. Yeah, thanks for looking on. 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Once again, just gone 4.

you got me rolling through till 6 o'clock. Just on my J's today. I've been going through. I've got a hard drive at home, yeah, and it's called my digital DJ crate. And it's got thousands and thousands of songs. I've been going through all my old downloads, and you know what I mean. So that's the vibes today. I feel like this vibe very fitting for the time we're at as well. It's kind of like the quiet before the storm of the festival season. Some of us probably even in the car to festival right now. I definitely know a few people that are going to be enjoying the vibes this weekend. So yeah, stay locked. We're loving the old school, ushering in the new, you know what I mean? Memories of sunshine. This is No Nation, stay locked.

Living Through Styles, you know, like that. Yeah, some gems on that hard drive, man. Now we start with Romance, that first one. That's Hiroki Suzuki.

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That was James Blake with Retrograde. And that last one, off of mine, one of my favourite labels, my recently favourite labels. You get what I mean? As in a label recently that has become my favourite on Sakito Records. That tune was Shush. As in like Shh. That's by Jay Sphinx. This one underneath right now, Scream and Sam Frank. Tune's called Where You Should Be. That's off his classic, The Acclaimed, Out of the Box.

Yeah, people, yeah, Bristol. Yeah, if you're just tuning in right now, remember you're listening to No Nation or Swoot. Yeah, it's as I said earlier, it's the quiet before the storm, the festival season, the summer storm begins. Because we know this city goes mad during the summer. Sometimes it's good to just, you know, just take a second, take stock where you're at. Before you push into the next chapter, you get me? This is what we're doing today. Out to all the Gemini babies. Big up to Simon Husey on his birthday. Birthday week. 50th. Big 50. That's my little brother there. Yeah, this one underneath right now is a classic. Joss Ryan with Up. No, Joss Ryan, yeah. I went cadets with this guy when I was like 14 years old, yeah. That's the only time I ever met him. And I haven't really heard much of his music since, but I downloaded these tunes off of his SoundCloud back in, like, I don't know, I might have been 16 years old. This is years ago. Going on 15 years, can you imagine that? And yeah, I've always loved these tunes. I've never spoken to him since, but big ups to you, wherever you are.

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Absolute mobsters. Absolute mobsters. That's Swain Cootie with the Egypt AE. Ooh, I get chills saying that name, you know. With the with a feature from Carlos Santana. Oh my God. Jesus Christ. That tune's called Black Times. It's reminding me of back home, man. I can't wait to go back. What I would give, to go and have a Guinness at the Fela Kuti Shrine right now and just chill. I'm on a Thursday as well, so sometimes Femi Kuti does his rehearsals and that there. What I would give to be there right now. My bad, it's not Thursday, it's Friday. What am I talking about? Still.

Yeah, send me a signal at @NoNation on the Instagrams. Let me know what you're doing this weekend. What the vibes are. If you've got reception, some of you are probably in the field right now. Hopefully it ain't raining. And if it is raining, just you need it, man. You know what I mean? Rain's not always bad. At least it's not cold. Big ups here, all the crew locked on. You're listening to No Nation on Swoop. I'm rolling till 6, stay locked.

That last one, Carl Tager. Their version of Walk, instrumental version of Walk and Bite. First rule of radio, never burp into the mic, people. Never burp. Burp away from the mic. This one underneath, unreleased from Chris In Perspective. Tune's called Great Glasses. Magic. Yeah. Check this one.

tune's called Rabbit Hole. You know what I love about this tune, yeah, is that it doesn't feel like it's going anywhere and then it goes somewhere. And I love that because it's just, it's like a surprise, but it's not like a jump up surprise. It still manages to get the surprise feeling out of me. Bad boy tune, this one. Yeah, remember Dissident? Yeah, this one's called Rabbit Hole.

It is one of the greatest melodies ever written. This version of Beautiful Love, the classic standard from the American Songbook by Didier Lockwood and Burrelly Lorraine. Absolutely magic. And fitting for marking the midpoint of the show. You get me, as we come up to 5 o'clock. It's quitting time. It's quitting time, baby. Wherever you are, whatever you're doing, I hope you know them ones. You find some time to wind down before the madness that is, you know what I mean, the remainder of June, rest of the summer. Festival season is upon us. I imagine a lot of people in cars right now, slowly losing reception of their phone. That's really assuring, you know. On the way to a festival, slowly losing reception and knowing that you cannot be contacted. Great feeling. Yeah, wherever you are, whatever you're doing this weekend, I hope you enjoy. Make sure you stay hydrated, stay sensible. Eat something nutritious, you know, them ones, yeah, when you get out your tent. Yeah, this is No Nation on 2 till 6. Stay locked.

couple dubs. Yeah, a couple unreleased. Nah, this one's not unreleased. What am I talking about? This one's on Mayo. Big up the Coco Brass. Yeah, this one, my remix of Loving You. Do you know, this is one of the most... This tune makes me the most proud. I think the most proud of any release is this one. Because that tune, Loving You, is one of my favourite tunes by Coco Brass. It's one of the tunes that got me into Make It Jungle, yeah. And I got to remix it. And not... And then the guy who made the original put it out. Come on, man. So gassed, man, honestly.

But while Gold would say there's not such a thing as happiness, are moments of happiness. And those moments of happiness that can happen everywhere. Everywhere. Every moment. Some, always is the reason. Sometimes you know the reason, sometimes you don't know the reason. When I'm with music, I'm very, very happy.

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Just fancy. 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

0: 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Give us a signal if you're locked.
1: This one sounds of Earl Grey. Heresy Records. And this one's called Depends. 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

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Flying solo today. The One Like No Nation. 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Keeping it spicy, keeping it groovy. They get me, the sweet and the sour. 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I love soul, I love hip-hop, I love jazz. 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But I love hard breaks. And then once the spice of life is in variety of opportunity, experience, and company. I mean, do whatever you can do to diversify yourself and diversify your life. I mean, because all that flavor that the world has to offer, yes, include it all. You get me? Yeah, this is No Nation for Swoo FM. Stay locked.

Yeah, that last one, a gorgeous guitar bit, man. And you see me there? I was about to go waffling, you know. Yeah, Jamie Leeman with Atari. That one also won Sakita Records. That's an Alpha Mist label. I was lucky enough to see him perform in Bristol 2 months ago. It was amazing.

here just before that one. Little halftime bit by Overlook. The tune was called River's Edge. That one on UVB 76. Out to the Vega, out to the Pessimist.

Yo. 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Yeah, we're getting into the last 10 minutes. So it's just coming up to 6 o'clock. You know what that means? Bye bye. Hey, I can't lie, I enjoyed that show, man. That was definitely one of my favourite ones, to be honest. Yeah, big ups Woo Crew. Always, much love. Yeah, whatever you're up to this weekend, man. God bless ya. Hope you have a good time. Hope you stay hydrated, stay healthy, stay happy. You know what I mean? Hope you can celebrate what you need to celebrate. Let go of whatever you need to let go of. You get me? Yeah, I've been No Nation. This is Swoo FM. I'm going to hit with you in a couple of weeks. On a full Friday, actually. And I'll have a guest. So make sure you keep up. Keep up on my Instagram, actually, @_NoNation. Big ups to all the crew. God bless.

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catch me later, give me a shout. And you can very literally catch us later. Loco Club, Sexy Lady Massive Headline Show, Fez the Kid, Chinese Filter, Jungle Rinse Out All Night Long, Inside the Place. Seriously though, what a lineup. Good vibes all night. There's probably still one or two tickets left. If there was 27 this morning, there'll be some. So grab them now.

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This month I'm joined by the one and only Ben Pest. We've been in the studio together a bit recently, and we had a gig in Manchester actually where we were playing separately, but we ended up doing a little back to back at the end, and we're like, yeah, definitely got to come on the show and get in the studio, and that's exactly what we're doing. So next hour is me and Ben Pest. Yeah, keep

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I'm joined with Ben Pest. We got about another 30 minutes left. This one right now is out on Bandcamp as a free download.

0: You've been listening to Sweet FM with me, K65, and Ben Pest. Yeah, one more tune. Cheers for locking in. This is a new one for me. It's unreleased. It's not signed. So, yeah. Have a good evening.
1: You know what you look like to me with your good bag and your cheap beer?

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Swoo.

Yeah, if you're wondering what Pride Special means, it sounds exactly what it sounds like. Just loads of, those are my favourite tunes from like queer artists that I've rated for the last life of mine. Yeah, this one's LSDXOXO.

goes back to

Yeah, this one, Ghost Phone. Yeah, big up Sean Kelly, Ghost Phone. Loads of really nice tunes on his label. Especially for this Pride special, I'm Skillis on the Headset Show on Swoo. Hope you have a nice Friday. I'm here to

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1: Who's this? 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

0: 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Yes, now I, we going straight in, you know.
1: No wasting no time.
0: A little introduction.
1: Why would we? Yeah.
0: Blessings all around.
1: Look.

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2: Yo, we're coming crisp like Doritos. Crisp like nachos, Pringles, Quavers, Pombez.
0: What are them?
2: Rosemary salt flavours.
0: Wow. Hang on a minute. Where are we going now?
2: Space Raiders. Can't forget the Space Raiders.
0: When I crisp these times, but let me catch this.
2: Nice and crisp.
0: Special. Look.

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1: That was needed.
2: Yeah.
1: Yo. Yo, overdue this guy. I've been kidding it.
0: Hey, Lord of Mercy, factualization, lava bomb, splash. Yeah, man.
1: Yeah, that one was needed right there.
0: Fire.
1: Fire burn.

0: 1-4, it's the 1-4.
1: Jesus.
2: Oh my.
0: Trust me, don't worry, we still got bars, yeah.
2: Yeah, yeah, we're
0: don't worry.
2: That tuna, instant reload, I don't care what time it is, where you are, that's gonna be.
0: Belly flop business. Woo! Jump in a crowd surf.

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1: Hey, I need that KAs.
2: I don't blame it.
1: Yeah, special first hour, that was a pleasure.
0: Crazy.
1: Head spinners, crazy, belly flop business, slap weight specialist. She came to take me out, bro.
0: So good, thank you.
1: I enjoyed that thoroughly as we go into the next hour.
0: Mm-hmm.
1: I want to say look into all of our music. We got music out. Support each other. Gem Fest, if you're there. Well, you're not listening to this if you're there. You're out in the field.
0: You got no signal right now.
1: Shaking leg.

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0: collect art, never rest art. 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
1: sap. 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

0: 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I didn't even get into my what's-its bar.
1: Nah, Fosper, bro.
0: Yeah, man. That was a bit of me. I like that.
1: That was a bit of us, to be fair.
0: You know what I mean?
1: I'm a geezer. 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Yeah, catch that one.

0: 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Man shout to stand out, the damn crowd that I band down. See my frowns, the man's round. 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Some people change up, some people make fuck.
1: Really?
0: Open the killing off with a seat for labour. Copping acres for 9 bars and 8 bars. 30, back in the camp, you rate us. Look,
2: messing with the best inside, my on the road. Gotta hide the pesticide, you gotta smoke them. Leave a man petrified when the selector selects. I detect the vibe, he steps aside, they're in a reset. Never been a reject, Egypts get kept behind. Brought man up in a sesh, trying to beg for lines.

rapping. Hit gym different, I'm a PT training, but music told me, done that habit. So, I came, let's have it. Who's really on this? I've seen enough rabbits. Hud in a feed when it came to a challenge. Man, I'm a scrawn when it's just one crashing. Why you ain't leveling? Why you ain't gassing? Yeah, trust me, enough man a cabbage. Pab said they kinda lift up everything, shut down like Barrett's. Regulate that. How many flows, man? I regulate that. Have you got flows? Regulate that. Have you got bars? Regulate that. Regulate that. Regulate that. Have you got bars? I'ma regulate that. Have you got shows? Regulate that. How many living?

0: 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It all goes left and it all goes.
1: So that's a Freudian.
0: For real.
2: Ribbit.

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0: Tupac.
1: 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Old Tyrell locked inside.
0: Swoo!
1: Yeah. Okay then.
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1: For them, set some man, I got bullets for butt. 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I'm at a street for the words, they stay close to pen.

I touch John, I'ma give her the BE enter the scene, no dope for your brain, like flame to my pre-roll. I'm a level ahead of him when I'm shelling, I'm relevant, cut up better than never, I've got an ego. Beat skip, pepper the seven whenever he floor, teeth toes, brother, you're still a better than me, though. Got grind floors, old school, like Bieber, that's when they tell me that I fly like Heathrow. Stay shelly on the mic, keep me on the high, don't bury any of your guys, many wanna try, better get ready for their demise, I'ma put him on a telly for anything he recite. Cold like Benny and Jerry's, I'm in a vibe, even when I'm sipping on babies and getting back then, I was doing a penny to betting crime, had to level up already and get

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1: Swim in the crowd.
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1: Yes, Fosfa. Bring that through. Fosfa the mic or show. I bring through show. So every track there gets shown. 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My flow's never excel. 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I bring through Leng. So every track there gets Leng. 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Tech 2-6, then combo deliver with chess.
0: You know this one. Sing along at home.
1: You know, you spit on them sing along rhythms.
2: Yeah, yeah, yeah, I know. Yeah. Look, I'm a real tactician. 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

0: Wow. 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
1: That was powerful.
0: What the hell? I didn't want to script this one. I just want to hear that again.
1: Yeah, thanks.

0: nothing, they taught that truth. When I write a bar, all I got's that truth. Had your bars all already fought, that's rude. Negativity, the energy ain't got no truth. I'll be killing dubs, that's why I'm weird, Benny. White force, never hand closed doors. You, well, I don't even mean you.
1: I'll take it over.
0: I don't think they taught that truth. I don't think they taught that tune. Nah. Her man got dropped out, cause loose lip sync ships, don't mind you.
1: Okay.
0: I don't really care, all I'm trying to do is shoot. Satellite Rooney, long range boom. Yeah. Every time I'm on the tune, man

0: heard it once in my life. Wow.
1: Rhythm. 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You know my vision.

0: Yes, yes, yes. And that is wrapping it up, people. Thank you so much for everyone who tuned in today. Yeah. Swoo FM, Phosphor. Oh, we've got one more minute. Okay, then. Do you want to just spin one more? Yeah, bro. Come talk to them if you want, man. Big yourself up, man. You're just putting a shift right now, you know?
1: Yo, I thought it was 9 o'clock and I thought we were done.
0: Hey.
1: But yeah, this is Phosphor. Thank you for listening. Limbs, Benzino, Spectral. Thank you to her for getting me down.
0: Mm-hmm.
1: Hope you like the dubs.
0: Yeah, man. Bro, absolutely came in and just caused a fire. Same with Spectral. These two, yeah, problem. Make sure you watch out for them. Mm-hmm. Of course.
1: Let the bass cannon kick in.
0: Yeah. That one there. But yeah, myself, Benzino, alongside Limbs. Serious bit of talent in this room, you know. Make sure you check everyone. We all got music coming out. Make sure you check it out, you know. We've got a little bit of time as well.
2: 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Thank you to Spectral, Phosphor, Benzino, shelling it out with my brother. 103.7 FM. 103.7.